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Intermediate sick person. Station 62, South Waddle Township, 1752 North Silver Street, cross street of Buckman and Coolidge. Intermediate sick person.

Wisconsin, 1547 Creekside Road, Prussia Alta Drive, ALS Allergic Reaction, Station 62, Whitehall Township, 1547 Creekside Road, Apartment B41, Prussia Alta Drive, ALS Allergic Reaction,

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3: 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They have evacuated.
4: 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Crusher, Route 100, Morris Court, and outside fire.

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2: Tenth on scene, Franklin Street.

South Funnel, Township, Cedar Brook County, home 350 South Cedar Brook Road, across your Dorney Park Road and West Walnut Street. BLS sick person, station 78, police station 62. South Funnel, Township, Cedar Brook, 350 South Cedar Brook Road, D3 wing, room 310, bed B, across your Dorney Park Road and Walnut Street. BLS sick person.

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1: Upper Salt Township, 3046 Harvest Court, Cross Street of Freedom's Lane, ALS fall victim. Station 73, Police Station 72, Second Crew, Upper Salt Township, 3046 Harvest Court, Cross Street of Freedom's Lane, ALS fall victim.

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Quincy Township, 2810 Spring Haven Place, First Street of Radnor Drive, ALS bleeding. Station 66, Lumber Country Township, 2810 Spring Haven Place, Cross Street Radnor Drive, ALS bleeding.

Whitehall Township, 1212 Overlook Road, crossing Marathon Drive and Corinth Road for an ELS psychiatric. Station 67 in place of Station 62. Whitehall Township, 1212 Overlook Road, crossing Marathon Drive and Corinth Road, ELS psychiatric.

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1: 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Mansboro, South 4th and Broad, motor vehicle accident involving a bicycle.

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1: 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An individual 13 years of age. Road rash, feels shaky, was not wearing a helmet.
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Whitehall Township, Jefferson Street Playground 901 Jefferson Street, crossing Midway for an outside fire.

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Engine 14, 644 South Fillmore Street to the rear. Outside fire. Caller reports a tree is on fire in the backyard, but the fire is going down.

Slayton Borough, 41 Dallas Street, cross street of Willow and Short Alley, be a sick person. Station 67, Slayton Borough, 41 Dallas Street, cross street of Willow and Short Alley, be a sick person.

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1: 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ALS unconscious, station 63, station 28, up Milford Township, 4154, Blue Sky Place, Cross Street, Day Lily Drive, and Everstar Drive, correction, Evening Star Drive, ALS unconscious.

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0: 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We're going to make this Linden Street Command. 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

0: called in by an officer in the area, said the alarm was going off. 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

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Station 75, police station 67, second crew, Washington Township, 5914 Gable Court, across from Glencrest Boulevard, ALS choking.

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Station 62, place station 67, second through, North Weddell Township, 4705 Portland Drive, Parsha Roanport and Woodley Road, ALS bleeding.

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PLS unknown problem. 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

Fergusboro. First police station, 260 Franklin Street, crossing the school in Amber Alley. Feel a sick person. Station 62, Albertusboro. Albertus Police Station, 260 Franklin Street, crossing the school in Amber Alley. Feel a sick person.

Salisbury Township, 1311 Mulmy Avenue, Crusher Lee Avenue in Salisbury Road, ALS fall victim. Station 72 and Police Station 73, 2nd Crew Station 20, Salisbury Township, 1311 Mulmy Avenue, Crusher Lee Avenue in Salisbury Road, ALS fall victim.

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Station 75, Station 18, County of Sacramento, Parks North County of Sacramento, Front Street and Allman Street, MV with injuries.

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Station 62, Clinton Township, 7162 Flint Hill Road, crossing Camp Meeting Road and Herring Court, BLS abdominal pain.

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11 Country Township, 930 Cold Spring Road, Prosecutor's North Hedgerow Drive, cardiac arrest, Station 66, 11 Country Township, 916 Cold Spring Road, Prosecutor's North Hedgerow Drive, for cardiac arrest.

Salisbury Township, 3017 South Lake Avenue, cross street of West Rock Road. ALS Psychiatric Station, 73 Salisbury Township, 3017 South Lake Avenue, cross street of West Rock Road, ALS Psychiatric Station.

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Maysboro, Ridge Manor 2, 120 North 3rd Street, apartment 304, Rushway Long Street, Ridge Street. Felix Hall Victim, Station 66, in place of Station 63, Second Crew. Maysboro, Ridge Manor 2, 120 North 3rd Street, apartment 304. Felix Hall Victim.

Larimer County Township, The Willow, 6488 Albertus Road, room 207, Rusher Village Lane, and room 100, BLS Fall Victim Station, 66 Second Crew. Larimer County Township, The Willow, 6488 Albertus Road, room 207, Rusher Village Lane, and room 100, BLS Fall Victim.

Northway Hotel to 4243 Route 309, crossing Norway Avenue, ALS Testing Station 67. Northway Hotel to 4243 Route 309, crossing Norway Avenue, ALS Testing.

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BLS Sick Person, Station 62, South Whitehall Township, Luther Crest, 800 House and Road, Room 531, Crescent Bluebird Lane and Luther Crest Drive. 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

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North Whitehall Township, 5234 Route 873, versus Boxcroft Drive and William Penn Drive, ALS chest pain.

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Got 4 on scene. Got a 3-story single. Nothing showing besides Alpha and Delta. We'll make this 4-3 command. Edgewood 4 will be investigating. 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

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And 4th Street.

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0: We're on scene, two-story apartment building, nothing showing from all four sides. We'll be out investigating. You can go ahead and make me Rampo Trail Command on UMC-1.
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Whitehall Township, Real Cuts Barber, 5214 Main Street, Rosses Gavala Street and 3rd Street, ALS Unconscious.

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Whitehall Township. House number Whitehall, 2741 MacArthur Road, room number 2, Grocery Barrel Avenue and East Cellular Drive, intermediate traffic dump, station 62. Whitehall Township, the health center at Whitehall, 2741 MacArthur Road, room 2, Frederick Barrow Avenue and East Cellular Drive, intermediate stroke victim.

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0: 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Police on scene say he's conscious, alert, and vomiting now.

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Twice as nice, 2905 West Emmaus Avenue, cross street 29th Street and 30th Street. 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

0: 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ALS Unconscious, station 73, station 20. Salisbury Township, Lake County Detox Facility, 1620 Riverside Drive, room 126, ALS Unconscious.
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0: 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Comp 243. Comp 11's going to handle. Truck and the chief are going available.
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2: 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Copy.

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0: All right, patients with EMS, myself and the utility will be following the

McCudgey Town to 5342 Beaumont Lane, crossing Sherman Drive, Bela, sick person, station 66. Lower McCudgey Township, 5342 Beaumont Lane, crossing Sherman Drive, Bela, sick person.

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Dunedin, the neighbors west, 1622 Liberty Street, apartment 14E, for an appliance fire. Down G43, engine 10, 4, 1, correction, 10, 4, truck 1 and 2. Neighbors west, 1622 Liberty Street, apartment 14E, Echo, for an appliance fire.

0: Township, 1405 Graham Street, Craig Street, Dodson Street. It was a no problem. Station 73 with PD, Salisbury Township, 1405 Graham Street, Craig Street, Dodson Street. It was a no problem.
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1: Tom, can you confirm the apartment number, please?
0: G43 was given as 14 Yakko. Here in 6964 Tillman Street for wires.

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0: That is me, this is my phone call if you need him. Copy that.
3: 43, truck 1. We're going to need a fan. Fire's out. We'll need 45 in the fan.
0: Alright, so you just need a truck company and 45.
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3: To the floor. All smoke's contained in the unit.
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1: We're going to hold this with 10 and truck 1. 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

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Station 62 in Whitehall Township, Fresnius Kidney Care, 1320 Mickley Road, Cross Street Orchard Drive and Shot Avenue, a BLS sick person.

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1: 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They're hanging low in the back alley here. I have a phone number when you're ready. Six two nine four six over Sierra 47307.

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ALS response. Stations 75 and 5, 75 for your third crew in Copley Borough, 120 South Front Street, Center Street, Halls Alley, and ALS unconscious person.

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1: 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Actually, Center Street. Front conscious person. Station 5, Southley Borough, 120 South Front Street. Actually, Center Street. Front conscious person. Second alert.

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is Utility 5. 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
1: I'm on scene. This actually will be in East Allen Township. I don't know if you want to let one of our officers know about it. I don't think there's anything we can do about it. I'm going to try and make a, see what kind of pull number we need here.

0: 5551. Do you want us to respond or just stand by at station?
1: One minute. Let me get back to you.

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0: Okay, I got the wire tied off to the side. It is a communication wire, Verizon. If you want to notify them at that intersection, they have a wire that's hanging. Who knows, it could get knocked down again, but right now the roadway's clear. You can cancel these down.
1: Are you going to be clearing as well?
0: That's affirmative. The pole, there's a group of PPL poles here, so I don't even know if they would get involved. It's coming off a PPL pole running along there, so just notify Verizon. It's definitely their wire.
1: All right, received. I'll give them a call.
0: Thank you. I'll be available.
1: NL 4546 fire units. Person responding to wires down

Upper McCundy Township, 26 Cottonwood Street, Crusher Cottonwood Circle and Elm Road, ALS cardiac arrest. Station 62, engine 57. In Upper McCundy Township, 26 Cottonwood Street, Crusher Cottonwood Circle and Elm Road, and ALS cardiac arrest.

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1: Copy that, County.
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McCutchee Township, 3C Mobile Home Park, 5475, Hamilton Boulevard, Lot 35, Cross Street, North Broad Street, North Crox Road, ABLS sick person. Station 66 in Lower McCutchee Township, 3C Mobile Home Park, 5475 Hamilton Boulevard, Lot 35, Cross Street, North Broad Street, North Crox Road, ABLS sick person.

Albuquerque Township, Arden Court, 5151 Hamilton Boulevard, Peach House Kitchen, our streets of Village Round and Brookside Road, BLS fall victim. Station 66, 2nd Crew, Loma Country Township, Arden Court, 5151 Hamilton Boulevard, Peach House Kitchen, our streets of Village Round and Brookside Road, BLS fall victim.

Penn Township, Hartman County. I 476 northbound, mile marker 72.8. Invade with rescue. Station 9, station 29 with carbon station 3. East Penn Township, Hartman County. I 476 northbound, mile marker 72.8. Burn, NVA with rescue.

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1: White Oak Township, White Oak Manor, room C37, 1177 6th Street, Cross Street, West Union Street, American Street, a BLS sick person, station 62, White Oak Township, White Oak Manor, 1177 6th Street, room C37, Cross Street, West Union Street, American Street, a BLS sick person.

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0: County, I'll be en route to the EFA. We do have a crew, full crew standing by at station. We did have a quick power surge here, so that could be the problem. I'll advise.

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0: On location at Dollar General. Looks like business as usual. I'll be out investigating. We'll make this Main Street command, and if we need to, we'll report private for on scene. I'll advise.
1: Christian.

Township, here at St. Peter's Union Church, 7863 St. Peter's Road, for a transformer fire. Station 19, Upper Milford Township, here at St. Peter's Union Church, 7863 St. Peter's Road, for a transformer fire.

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2: It's code wise for egress and ingress of residents. 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
3: Iconic, Chief 19.
1: Chief 19.
3: Responding.
1: Okay, Chief 19, report of a transformer smoking and sparking.
3: Chief 19, okay.
0: Okay, it was due to the power surge. Everything's okay here. Put the call under control. Recall the assignment, mark it available.
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1: Chief 19.
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1: Okay, Chief 19.

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1: Chief 29.
0: All right, PD just advised me about the traffic light at 145 in Main. I'm going to be responding here shortly, and we're going to get that up with a generator. Are you going to need anything specific to get PPL moving on this?

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Mission 19 of Milford Township, area St. Peter's Union Church, 7863 St. Peter's Road, or Transformer Fire. Second alert.

0: either a single caller, or could you call them back and see if they could give up a better direction?
1: That was the only call we had. I can try giving her a call back.
0: Yeah, have my guy stand by too, please, till we figure it out.
2: Seems to be isolated to the traffic light. It appears that Burger King and some of the other businesses have power. I'm going to try and check.

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1: She's 19.
0: Caller's not real familiar with the area. She pulled it up on Google. Best location, possibly 8022 St. Peter's Road.
1: I'll go back there.

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1: If you could start a card for us, we just got a call from the animal control officer. They need our assistance for fourth entry.
0: Okay, do you have a location?
1: Nevada County. It's Elm Street. I'm just not sure the numeric.
0: Person.

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1: Seven, 10.

0: County, Chief 29.
1: Chief 29.
0: Okay. I was just on the phone with the shift supervisor. I'm here at the pole where they're describing where the issue is. So when you're ready, I'll give you the pole numbers.
1: Go ahead.
0: Top number is 59651. Bottom number, S is in Sam, 52272. And it seems like it's an area from here up, and it has our water treatment plant knocked out.
1: Do you see anything obvious with that pole or no?
0: No, I'm spinning around from where the line comes across from the substation across the Lehigh River, and I'm going to double check to see if I see any open taps. I'll let you know here.
1: Appreciate it.

0: Alright, I ran that line there. I don't see any open taps. However, people are describing there's a transformer one pole away from the one that I gave you, and they said they had a lot of sparks and everything off the transformer there. So that's probably going to be a good place for them to start.
1: They were notified. They stated the crew is coming from Moorfield, so it shouldn't be too long, but they said as soon as they can get there.
0: Much appreciated. Thank you.

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Engine 10, area 26 Street Southwest, West Mesa Avenue for commercial structure fire.

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1: We have engine 11, 14, 9, truck 1, 10 is writ.
0: Tom, that's at 45, make it out of me to call.

0: Tom, wasn't I?
1: Okay.
0: We're currently on Appell Street for the MDT. We don't see anything. We're going to circle back to Emmaus.

0: Go ahead, 14.
1: We'll be there in a minute. Where do you need us to go?
0: Check the commercial properties on Emmaus. I think that's possibly where it could be coming from. We got that information on the NTT from the passerby.

0: Battalion 43, 49. Right. We're checking out 26th Street. There might be something with one of the buildings down here. We're just going to check it out.
1: Coming on 26th Street now.

0: 3 of engine 10. We're delayed by a train 31st Southwest.
1: Okay.
2: Now it's star.
0: Good. I'm in front of the Clear property. It's 2330 Southwest 26th Street. It looks like one of their exhaust pipes. It's not smoke. It looks like it's steam off the roof, actually, from the rain.
2: That's weird.
1: Yeah, we're seeing that, too. From 43, you see anything back where you are?

0: 14A, 2203 26th Street Southwest. This is Steve from Event.
1: All right, copy that. Tom, 243. Tom, we're going to call this unfounded. You can terminate the call. All units can go available.
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3: 2125 Church Drive, Cross Street Thomas Drive and Laurel Drive, a BLS fall victim. Station 67, Northwell Township, 5125 Church Drive, Cross Street Thomas Drive and Laurel Drive, a BLS fall victim.

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1: Negative.

for the minor MVA, the ramp from 78 to Lehigh Street. Do you have a report of that? We are not involved. On Lehigh Street. It's on Lehigh Street.

Salisbury Township, Cedar Crest Post Acute, 1265 South Cedar Crest Boulevard, crossing Oakley Lane, Fish Hatchery Road, and ALS, respiratory distress. Station 62, Salisbury Township, Cedar Crest Post Acute, 1265 South Cedar Crest Boulevard, crossing Oakley Lane, and Fish Hatchery Road, ALS, respiratory distress.

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1: Whiteout Township, 3144 North 5th Street, crushed at Carbon Street and Iron Street, a BLS fall victim. Station 62, Whiteout Township, 3144 North 5th Street, crushed at Carbon Street and Iron Street, a BLS fall victim.

Maverick Township, Cedar Crest, Post Acute, 1265 South Cedar Crest Boulevard, room 221, A is an Alpha, Prospect Oakley Lane and Fish Hatchery Road, and intermediate bleeding. Station 62, Salisbury Township, Cedar Crest Post Acute, 1265 South Cedar Crest Boulevard, Suite 221A, Crossways Oakley Lane and Fish Hatchery Road, and intermediate bleeding.

0: 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ATC 110 North 6th Street to bus 2273. Cross street to Chestnut Street and Linden Street on ALS allergic reaction.
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0: 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Engine 7, the caller came home, found the smoke alarm going off, they pushed the button a couple times, it stopped, but maybe a group home employer said they got to have it checked. No smoke or odor note.
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Mount O'Burrow outside the ER at 801 Ostrom Street. Carson Family's place in North Bishopthorpe, a psychiatric BLS. Station 73, Mount O'Burrow outside the St. Luke's ER, a BLS psychiatric.

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G5. Just checking in. 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
1: 4752 responding, 1541, 1465 Blue Mountain Drive, 1465 Blue Mountain Drive. A passerby reporting a single vehicle accident, unknown injuries, blocking traffic. The caller is non-fault.

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0: Single vehicle off the road. Person's not an injury. I want an EMS to check it out. It might be a minor. And we're going to probably have to close the line up here.
1: There was a lot of feedback. I got the males denying injuries, but the one EMS to check it out. What was the last part?
0: I said, continue EMS in for a eval, and we'll probably have to run one lane on Blue Mountain for a while.

0: from 41. Assignment.
1: We're going to put you in the southbound lane. Right now, we'll just have to check for fluids and work with some traffic control.
0: Understood. 102 for traffic. We'll get fluids. I think there's a fire cop responding also.
1: Yeah, 10-4. He's up on the northern lane.

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0: You're gonna have a 17-year-old female. She's complaining of slight neck pain and wrist pain.
1: Copy. We'll be there about 3-4 minutes.
0: 10-4. 41. Just leave enough room between you and this pickup truck for the ambulance.
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Township, Hall Street, Aconcagua Street, Flyers. 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
1: Police on scene that wires came down across the sidewalk and alley. Requesting if you can come out and check them.
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Can you read it? I have a problem.

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35.

Salisbury Township, 1945 Potomac Street, car seat East Wayne Avenue and East Cook Street, ALS fall victim. Station 73 in Salisbury Township, 1945 Potomac Street, car seats are East Wayne Avenue and East Cook Street, and ALS fall victim.

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Storm McCungie Township, 2720 Terrewood Drive East, Cross Street, Garden View Lane, and Terrewood Drive West, the BLS fall victim. Station 66, Lower McCungie Township, 2720 Terrewood Drive East. Our streets are Terrewood Drive West and Garden View Lane, a BLS fall victim.

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0: White Oak Township, Lot B of the Lehigh Valley Mall, 250 Lehigh Valley Mall, an ALS fall victim. Station 62, White Oak Township, Lot B is in Bravo of the Lehigh Valley Mall, an ALS fall victim.
1: Correct.

McCungey Township, Legend of Allentown, 6043 Lower McCungey Road, Cross Street Spring Creek Road and Mill Creek Road, room 108 and Alice Fall Victim. Station 66, Lower McCungey Township, Legend of Allentown, 6043 Lower McCungey Road, Cross Street Spring Creek Road, Mill Creek Road, room 108 and Alice Fall Victim.

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Lexington Borough, George Gillian Manor, 425 Quinn Street, Cross Street Chestnut Alley, in apartment 501, an intermediate stroke victim. Patient 67, Slayington Borough, George Dillard Manor, 425 Quinn Street, Cross Street Chestnut Alley, apartment 501, intermediate stroke victim.

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BLS Psychiatric, Station 62, South Little Township, Maple Street and Broadway, BLS Psychiatric with police.

Township. Ramp from 309 northbound to I-70 westbound. ALS breathing problem. Station 72, up Sauk Township. Ramp from around 309 northbound to I-70 westbound. ALS breathing problems.

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Battle lines, 1250 Turnstone Drive, Crusher Glen, Liffitt Drive West, and Meadowlark Drive, ALS Painting.

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Ambulance assault victim, station 73. Sounds very catchy. 1510 Trout Drive, Crescent Garden Avenue, and East Bayes Avenue. ALS assault victim,

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down to 1232 North 27th Street, Crosshead Lights in Fairmont, ALS Chesney. Station 62, South Little Township, 1232 North 27th Street, Crosshead Light in Fairmont, ALS Chesney.

Floor requested township, Alta, 833 North Crox Road, crossing Hamilton Boulevard, Route 222, wind inside odor. Station 80, Tower 81, Floor requested township, Alta, 8333 North Crox Road, crossing Hamilton Boulevard, Route 222, front inside odor.

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Liberty Township, Alta, 833 North Proctor Road, across your Hamilton Boulevard, Route 222, for an inside odor. Station 80, Liberty County Township, Alta, 833 North Proctor Road, across your Hamilton Boulevard, Route 222, for an inside odor. It's your second alert.

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1: Deputy 30-1.
0: I'm seeing one story, strip mall. There's nothing showing from the Alpha side. Store does not appear to be evacuated. We'll make it all to command on Lehigh County Fire Ground 2.
1: Roll to command Fire Ground 2.

Salisbury Township, 740 Yorkshire Road, prior to the Bishop Road, illustrating problem, station 62, Salisbury Township, 740 Yorkshire Road, prior to Bishop Road, illustrating problems.

0: 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MVP's down.
1: Engine 13, 1718 Union Boulevard, to the rear of the building. Looks like there's a tire mold behind the address. Looks about to fall over. Cars is nothing, smoking or is on fire. Cars plates are about to snap.

0: County Alta, come in.
1: Alta, come in.
0: Copy that malfunction. We've shut the suspect unit down. You can clear the call.
1: Step for Alta, man. 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

0: attention, engine 4, truck 1, 1134 Union Street, Cross Street, south of Manor Street, south Poplar Street, CO1.
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